0: So you can tap your toe, you can shake your ass out on the dance floor.
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0: Izaći iz harema, kroz penđere vire bule, da čuvenu vide glavu srpskog popa na vrku.
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2: There are two important things to remember about learning any new language. One, be interested in the people, their country, and language. Want to learn it. Two, practice it as often as you can. Nothing is more effective in creating a friendly atmosphere, and nothing flatters people more than when a foreigner tries to speak their language. Remember, knowing the language is the best way of knowing the country and enjoying it more.
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4: Dobro jutro, gospodine Popoviću.
3: How are you, sir?
4: Kako ste, gospodine?
3: Madam.
4: Gospodju.
3: Ladies and gentlemen.
4: Gospodje I gospodju.
3: I am very pleased to meet you.
4: Milo mi je da vas vidim.
3: Thank you.
4: Hvala.
3: Thank you very much.
4: Velika hvala.
3: I want to buy apple.
4: Molim.
3: I want to buy apple.
4: Hteo bih kupiti jabuka.
3: Banana.
4: Banana.
3: Bean.
4: Pasulja.
3: Bean soup.
4: Čorbe od pasulja.
3: Chocolate.
4: Hleba.
3: Chocolate.
4: Hleba.
3: Chocolate.
4: Molim.
3: Coconuts.
4: Molim.
3: Coconuts.
4: Kokosovih oraha.
3: Cabbage.
4: Kupusa.
3: Beefsteak.
4: Molim.
3: Beefsteak.
4: Gospodine Popoviću.
3: Isn't it a comedy?
4: Da li je to komedija?
3: Is it a tragedy?
4: Da li je to tragedija?
3: Is it a comedy?
4: Da li je to komedija?
3: Is it a drama?
4: Da li je to drama? Izvinite što vas prekidam. Da li smem da vam nešto ponudim?
3: Meat.
4: Mesa.
3: Milk.
4: Mleka.
3: Oranges.
4: Naranđa.
3: Peaches.
4: Breskava.
3: Candy.
4: Bombona.
3: Pineapple.
4: Ananasa.
3: Mother.
4: Vaša majka.
3: Potato.
4: Krompira.
3: Lamb.
4: Jagnjetine.
3: Lemon.
4: Limunova.
3: String bean.
4: Oranije.
3: Tea.
4: Čaja.
3: Tomato.
4: Paradajz.
3: Soda water.
4: Soda vode.
3: Turnips.
4: Kelerabe.
3: Lobster.
4: Molim.
3: Lobster.
4: Gospodine Popoviću. Jastoga.
3: What is this?
4: Šta je ovo?
3: What is that?
4: Šta je ono?
3: What is this?
4: Šta je ovo?
3: What is that?
4: Ne znam.

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He died in car accident like hero man. Čekao sam prevoz ispred stadi PGP-a. 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

0: There are two important things to remember about learning any new language. One, be interested in the people, their country, and language. Want to learn it. Two, practice it as often as you can. Nothing is more effective in creating a friendly atmosphere, and nothing flatters people more than when a foreigner tries to speak their language. Remember, knowing the language is the best way of knowing the country and enjoying it more.
1: Good morning, Mr. Popovich.
2: Dobro jutro, gospodine Popoviću.
1: How are you, sir?
2: Kako ste, gospodine?
1: Madam.
2: Gospodju.
1: Ladies and gentlemen.
2: Gospodje I gospodju.
1: I am very pleased to meet you.
2: Milo mi je da vas vidim.
1: Thank you.
2: Hvala.
1: Thank you very much.
2: Velika hvala.
1: I want to buy apple.
2: Molim.
1: I want to buy apple.
2: Hteo bih kupiti jabuka.
1: Banana.
2: Banana.
1: Bean.
2: Pasulja.
1: Bean soup.
2: Čorbe od pasulja.
1: Chocolate.
2: Hleba.
1: Chocolate.
2: Hleba.
1: Chocolate.
2: Molim.
1: Coconuts.
2: Molim.
1: Coconuts.
2: Kokosovi oraha.
1: Cabbage.
2: Kupusa.
1: Beefsteak.
2: Molim.
1: Beefsteak.
2: Gospodine

0: There are two important things to remember about learning any new language. One, be interested in the people, their country and language. Want to learn it. Practice it as often as you can. Nothing is more effective in creating a friendly atmosphere, and nothing flatters people more than when a foreigner tries to speak their language. Remember, knowing the language is the best way of knowing the country and enjoying it more.
1: Good morning, Mr. Popovich.
2: Dobro jutro, gospodine Popovich.
1: Good morning, Mr. Popovich.
2: Gospodine Popovich.
1: I want to buy apple. I want to buy apple.
2: Io mi compiti
1: banana.
2: Banana.
1: Beef.
2: Masuri.

0: Is it a comedy?
1: Dariet o comedie.
0: Is it a tragedy?
1: Dariet o tragedie.
0: Is it a comedy?
1: Dariet o comedie.
0: Is it a drama?
1: Dariet o drama.
0: Is it a comedy?
1: Dariet o comedie.
0: Is it a tragedy?
1: Dariet o tragedie.
0: Is it a comedy?
1: Dariet o comedie.
0: Is it a drama?
1: Dariet o drama. Izvinite što vas prekidam. Ali smem da vam nešto ponudim.
0: Lamb.
1: Jagnjetine.
0: Lemon.
1: Limunova.
0: String bean.
1: Oranije.
0: Tea.
1: Čaja.
0: Tomato.
1: Paradajz.
0: Soda water.
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0: Is it a comedy?
1: Dalietto comedia.
0: Is it a tragedy?
1: Dalietto tragedia.
0: Is it a comedy?
1: Dalietto comedia.
0: Is it a drama?
1: Dalietto drama.
0: Is it a comedy?
1: Dalietto comedia.
0: Is it a tragedy?
1: Dalietto tragedia.

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1: Gospodine Popovic, jasno.
0: Lobster,
1: gospodine Popovic. Beef, beef, beef, beef, beef, beef.
0: What is this?
1: Šta je ovo?
0: What is this? What is this?
1: Šta je ovo?
0: What is that?
1: Šta je ono?
0: What is this?
1: Šta je ovo?
0: What is that?
1: Šta je ono?
0: What is this?
1: Šta je ovo?
0: What is that?

0: Thank you very much. Thank you very much.
1: Velika hvala.
0: Goodbye. I had a delightful time.
1: S Bogom, divno sam se proveo.

0: shout from all the rooftops that he is a genius, he will have to wait for the verdict of the spectator in order that his declarations take a social value, and that finally posterity includes him in the primers of artists' history.
1: O ti šoje, svako valja.

Elder den Fortina. 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

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Then the luggy, then the luggy. Didn't take it to that, didn't that. Biologia, neurophysiology.

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you don't understand me. This is a gramophone. The gramophone is on the table. This is a record. This is a record. This is a record. You are hearing my voice. You are hearing my voice. You are hearing my voice. You are hearing my voice. You are hearing my voice. You are hearing my voice. This is a record. This is a record. This is a record. This is a record. This is a record. This is a record. This is a record. A record. This is a record. This is a record. This is a record. This is a record. This is a record.

0: is a record. This is a record. This is a record. This is a record. This is a record. This is a record. This is a record. This is a record. This is a record. This is a record. This is a record. This is a record. This is a record. This is a record. This is a record. This is a record. This is a record. This is a record.
1: Ma fece un giro

boy. I don't believe in Avlo, yes, a Balkan boy. Yes, a few Balkan boy, yes, a Balkan boy. Dođem pod prozor tvoj, ponekad u osam, prođem glatko ulicom tvojom.

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Funk epidemia made in funk academia.

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